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That was Night Ranger. When You Close Your Eyes. Love that tune. Mandate rock and roll awesomeness. Let's keep it going. Here's Thin Lizzy. Jailbreak. 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
1: Here's a look at your area forecast for tonight. Seeing partly cloudy skies. Lows dropping us down to 44. Winds out of the east-southeast at about 6 miles an hour. For Tuesday, nice sunny. 63 for our high. Mostly clear. 46 for Tuesday night's low. Then as we move into Wednesday, it's going to be breezy. 65. Wednesday night into Thursday, seeing some area showers. Best chance Wednesday night, then into Thursday. 52 for our low. 65 for Thursday's high. 66 on Friday. That's your area forecast.
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1: Here's a look at your area forecast for tonight. Seeing partly cloudy skies, lows dropping us down to 44, winds out of the east-southeast at about 6 miles an hour. For Tuesday, nice sunny, 63 for our high, mostly clear, 46 for Tuesday night's low. Then as we move into Wednesday, it's going to be breezy, 65. Wednesday night into Thursday, seeing some area showers, the best chance Wednesday night, then into Thursday, 52 for our low, 65 for Thursday's high, 66 on Friday. That's your area forecast.
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Okay, let's not get weird. 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

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Sticks in front of that, Come Sail Away. Here's Derek and the Dominoes with Bell Bottom Blues. 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

0: Real Rock Z103, The Trooper by Iron Maiden, and ahead of that, Lights by Journey. Good tunes. I got another great one coming up after a quick break. Molly Hatchett, Real Rock Z103.
1: Here's a look at your area forecast for tonight. Seeing partly cloudy skies, lows dropping us down to 44, winds of the east-southeast at about 6 miles an hour. For Tuesday, nice sunny, 63 for our high, mostly clear, 46 for Tuesday night's low. Then as we move into Wednesday, it's going to be breezy, 65. Wednesday night into Thursday, seeing some area showers, the best chance Wednesday night, then into Thursday, 52 for our low, 65 for Thursday's high, 66 on Friday. That's your area forecast. 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

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That was Fleetwood Mac's Rhiannon. Head of that, Scorpions, No One Like You. Another classic hit from 1982 off of their Blackout album. I got a Rockbox Lost and Found for you from 1981 off of the Hang On For Your Life album, Shooting Star Cut. 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

0: 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That's it for me, Zach Daniels, heading out the door. I got a 30-minute rock binge coming up with the Prince of Darkness kicking it off. 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
1: Here's a look at your area forecast for tonight. Seeing partly cloudy skies, lows dropping us down to 44, winds out of the east-southeast at about 6 miles an hour. For Tuesday, nice sunny, 63 for our high, mostly clear, 46 for Tuesday night's low. Then as we move into Wednesday, it's going to be breezy, 65. Wednesday night into Thursday, seeing some area showers, the best chance Wednesday night, then into Thursday, 52 for our low, 65 for Thursday's high, 66 on Friday. That's your area forecast.
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2: 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Cannabis use may cause drowsiness, affect focus, reaction time, and decision making. These products are not evaluated or approved by the FDA. Pregnant people should avoid cannabis due to the risk of low birth weight, premature birth, stillbirth, and harm to the fetal brain development.
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1: Okay, be real nice to him, eh?
2: Okay.
1: Okay. This is the hit single section of our album.
3: Good Day.
1: Good Day. Geddy Lee is here from Rush. Hi, Geddy. I'm Bob McKenzie. This is my brother, Doug.
3: How's it going, Geddy?
4: Oh, it's going pretty good. Good day, eh?
1: Good day. Good day. Thanks for coming down to do our hit.
4: Well, it's my pleasure, eh?
1: Did our lawyer call you?
4: Yeah. I'm, $10 is $10.
1: I hope you don't mind, but there's a photographer that's going to be taking pictures of us together to prove that you are here doing the record.
3: In case people don't believe us.
4: Yeah. How come he's not wearing a toque?
3: Oh, he's not from the Great White North, eh?
1: Okay, so if you'd like to put on a toque and some headphones, we can do the hit single now.
4: Sure.
1: Okay?
4: That'd be great.
1: Do you have the lyric sheet?
4: Oh, yeah. Okay. I memorized them.
1: Oh, great. Beauty.
3: Okay. How did you do that so fast?
4: I'm a professional, eh?
3: Oh. We'll just sit over here, like, while you're singing, eh?
1: Okay.
4: Okay.
1: All right.
4: Okay. Thanks, guys.
1: Okay. Good luck, eh?
4: Okay.
1: Good luck. Okay. This is where the DJ talks. Don't say

0: good day. Welcome to our single. I'm Bob McKenzie, and this is my brother Doug.
1: How's it going, eh?
0: Beauty, eh?
1: Yeah, I like that.
0: Okay.
1: Okay, everyone. This record

0: Decent singing, eh?
1: Yeah.
0: Yeah, he's good. Okay, so good day. Our topic today is music.
1: That's right, like, because my brother and I are now experts in the field,
0: yeah,
1: eh?
0: Yeah, right, because we're a band now. And, yeah.
1: Well, so, except for him. I'm a band.
0: Oh, how can you do that, making me look bad? You're such a hose hand.
1: Yeah,

0: Hosehead.
1: Yeah, what? Yeah,
0: listen to this, it's coming. You know what it is?
1: What?
0: It's a drum solo.
1: Okay, everyone, like, this is me on the drums.
0: Oh, get out. It is not.
1: It is so.
0: Stop lying, will you?
1: Take off.

0: another record with you, Hoser. Yeah.
1: Okay, that's fine. I'll do a solo album.
0: Fine, and you'll be looking for me another label.
1: Oh, now everybody's gone. Good day.
0: Good day.
2: So, like, take off to the great white north.
3: Beauty.
2: Take off. It's a beauty way to go. Jeez. Take off, you hosers.
3: Hey, Geddy, we'd like to thank you for coming on the album and singing on the hit single.
2: Well, it was my pleasure, eh? Like, I wish you guys, like, lots of success and everything.
0: Beauty. Thanks,
3: thanks
0: Geddy.
3: A lot, eh?
0: Oh, that's great.
2: You're welcome.
3: Okay. Like, if we do another one, maybe you could do it?
2: Well, slow down, eh?
3: Okay. One at a time, right?
0: Don't push the guy.
3: Yeah,
0: eh?
3: Okay. Sorry. But, you know, like, thanks for this one.
0: Thank you.
2: No sweat.
3: Yeah.
0: Good day.
2: Good day.
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2: Here's a look at your area forecast for tonight. Seeing partly cloudy skies. Lows dropping us down to 44. Winds out of the east-southeast at about 6 miles an hour. For Tuesday, nice sunny. 63 for our high. Mostly clear. 46 for Tuesday night's low. Then as we move into Wednesday, it's going to be breezy. 65. Wednesday night into Thursday, seeing some area showers. Best chance Wednesday night, then into Thursday. 52 for our low. 65 for Thursday's high. 66 on Friday. That's your area forecast.
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1: Here's a look at your area forecast for tonight. Seeing partly cloudy skies. Lows dropping us down to 44. Winds of the east-southeast at about 6 miles an hour. For Tuesday, nice sunny. 63 for our high. Mostly clear. 46 for Tuesday night's low. Then as we move into Wednesday, it's going to be breezy. 65. Wednesday night into Thursday, seeing some area showers. Best chance Wednesday night, then into Thursday. 52 for our low. 65 for Thursday's high. 66 on Friday. That's your area forecast.
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2: 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Cannabis use may cause drowsiness, affect focus, reaction time, and decision making. These products are not evaluated or approved by the FDA. Pregnant people should avoid cannabis due to the risk of a low birth weight, premature birth, stillbirth, and harm to the fetal brain development.
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1: Here's a look at your area forecast for tonight. Seeing partly cloudy skies. Lows dropping us down to 44. Winds out of the east-southeast at about 6 miles an hour. For Tuesday, nice sunny. 63 for our high. Mostly clear. 46 for Tuesday night's low. Then as we move into Wednesday, it's going to be breezy. 65. Wednesday night into Thursday, seeing some area showers. The best chance Wednesday night, then into Thursday. 52 for our low. 65 for Thursday's high. 66 on Friday. That's your area forecast.
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0: 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What to play next? 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

0: Evening vibes are a whole lot of clear skies, but don't get too comfortable, because overnight rolls in with more of that mostly clear nonsense, and temps dive down to around 50. Tomorrow, expect a funky mix with intermittent clouds and a high flirting with 65. So yeah, grab your shades, but be ready for a little cloud cover. Current temperature, 53. 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

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It's a Super 2 for Tuesday on Real Rock Z103.

just like Noah's Ark. Let's start lining them up by twos. Hallelujah! Super Twofer Tuesday. 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

0: Pence is the president of Real Rock, and I've got a simple question. What day is it?
1: I'm not sure I understand the question here.
0: What day is it?
1: What do you want me to say?
0: I want you to say that it's Tuesday. Super Twofer Tuesday.
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0: All right, Rock Warriors, here's your weather rundown. Later this morning, we're stuck with clouds and chilly temps around 50. This afternoon, it's partly sunny, warming up to a delightfully mediocre 64. Great for contemplating life choices. And looking ahead to Tuesday, expect cloudy skies with intermittent sunshine, highs hovering around 65. Current temp is 52. 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

0: was a lot of music we just played. 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

0: All right, Rock Warriors, here's your weather rundown. Later this morning, we're stuck with clouds and chilly temps around 50. This afternoon, it's partly sunny, warming up to a delightfully mediocre 64. Great for contemplating life choices. And looking ahead to Tuesday, expect cloudy skies with intermittent sunshine, highs hovering around 65. Current temp is 52. 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

0: Later this morning, expect intermittent clouds with temps crawling into the low 60s. Nice of them to finally show up. This afternoon brings more of the same, reaching a high around the mid-60s. And for Tuesday, we're talking about times of clouds and sun, with highs in the mid-60s again. Currently, it's a cool 50. 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

0: Later this morning, expect intermittent clouds with temps crawling into the low 60s. Nice of them to finally show up. This afternoon brings more of the same, reaching a high around the mid-60s. And for Tuesday, we're talking about times of clouds and sun, with highs in the mid-60s again. Currently, it's a cool 50. 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
7: 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Listen for the latest weather forecast and the latest reports from the Weather Spotter Network. 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

0: Later this morning, expect intermittent clouds with temps crawling into the low 60s. Nice of them to finally show up. This afternoon brings more of the same, reaching a high around the mid-60s. And for Tuesday, we're talking about times of clouds and sun, with highs in the mid-60s again. Currently, it's a cool 50. 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

0: this is the president of Real Rock, and I've got a simple question. What day is it?
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0: 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Two from Rush going out to the biggest Rush fan in the world, Steve. That was Free Will and the Spirit of Radio. 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

0: 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It's Miles Riker. 66 and partly sunny today, 46 tonight. We'll hit midweek tomorrow with a partly sunny sky and a high of 67. Coming up next, two from the Stones, Real Rock, Z103.
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0: 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It's Miles Riker. Hope your Tuesday is going good so far. I've got two from Lenny Kravitz lined up next. 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

0: Real Rock Z103 just after 7 o'clock on a Super 2 for Tuesday. Two from Heart, Crazy on You, and Barracuda. It's Miles Riker. Today, 66 and partly sunny. It looks like Friday is probably going to be the warmest day of the week. We will make it all the way up to 72. But today, partly sunny, 66, 46 tonight. And then tomorrow, partly sunny, 67. Two from Loverboy coming up next. 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

0: Real Rock, Z103, Two from Loverboy on a Super Two for Tuesday. It's Miles Riker, glad to have you along. Man, I've got a whole bunch of twofers lined up for you. Two from Pink Floyd, two from Robert Palmer, and two from the Tubes coming up next. 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
5: 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The Beatles, Crosby, Stills, Nash & Young, and Janis Joplin all make appearances, but the show still gets canceled mid-season. 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
1: As I mentioned near the close of the last record, this record you are now playing is another example of the completion backward principle. 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

0: Real Rock, Z103, Pink Floyd, Twofer. That was Hey You and Run Like Hell. Of course, both of them from the 1979 release, The Wall. It's Miles Riker coming up. I've got two from Chicago lined up and two from Slaughter. 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

0: 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Forecast for today, partly sunny, 66, 46 tonight. Then partly sunny, 67 tomorrow. 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

gave me the queen. She gave me the king. She was wheeling and dealing, just doing her thing. She was holding a pair, but I had to try. Her deuce was wild.

0: 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Did you happen to hear that new, well, it's an old song. It's from, what, 1976, but Kiss, Hard Luck Woman, they released a newly 2026 remix of the song Hard Luck Woman, and I'll be playing that maybe again tomorrow morning. But speaking of Kiss, I have two from them next. 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

0: Real Rock, Z103, wrapping up two from the police. Also, two from Audio Slave in there. That's going to do it for Miles Riker. Mary Dolan coming in after 10 o'clock. I have two from Skid Row coming up next. 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

Unchained, Van Halen, Real Rock Z103. Good morning, everybody, on a Super Twofer Tuesday, right in the middle of a 30-minute rock binge. Here's Sammy Hagar.

0: Bad Motor Scooter from Montrose. Second one there on a Super 2 for Tuesday. Great to have you along. Well, weather-wise, today we are looking for partly cloudy and a day much like yesterday, maybe a couple of degrees warmer. 65 is where we're headed today, 46 overnight, and 67 for us under a partly sunny sky on Wednesday. Look for some rain showers to move in Wednesday night into Thursday. All right, two from Kenny Loggins and a pair from Bob Dylan, all coming up on a Super 2 for Tuesday.
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0: Tangled Up in Blue, second of two from Bob Dylan, Real Rock Z103. All right, it is Super Two for Tuesday. We've got two in a row for you all day long, and two from Peter Gabriel coming up. Got a couple from Lynyrd Skynyrd going to kick off the next 30-minute rock binge. So stay put, Real Rock Z103.
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7: 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These products are not evaluated or approved by the FDA. Pregnant people should avoid cannabis due to the risk of a low birth weight, premature birth, stillbirth, and harm to the fetal brain development.
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0: Sledgehammer, Peter Gabriel, Real Rock, Z103. All right, just about ready to head into another 30-minute rock binge. You got Lynyrd Skynyrd with a pair kicking things off. Two from Boston, couple from Black Crowes, all on a Super 2 for Tuesday. Don't miss out.
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0: just like Noah's Ark. Let's start lining them up by twos. Hallelujah! Super Twofer Tuesday. Real Rock, Z103.
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We're ready from Boston. Second one there on a Super Tuper Tuesday. Right in the middle of a 30-minute rock binge, two in a row style. Here are the Black Crowes.

0: Okay, here's the rules. Two songs by the same band, baby. It's Super Twofer Tuesday
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0: Black Girls with the second one. She talks to angels. 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Well, weather-wise today, pretty nice day out there. We'll have light southeasterly winds, about 65 under a partly sunny sky for today. Tonight, 46 and 67 under mainly sunny skies for tomorrow. So looking for a very nice Wednesday. All right, two from Toto coming up, a couple from ELO, two on a Super Two for Tuesday.
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0: My Bell. ELO Real Rock Z103 as we wind our way through a Tuesday. Good to have you along. I read this headline and made me think, where are we going to get that? Just 3 minutes with a mini horse may ease teen anxiety. All right, everybody, if your teen has anxiety, you got to go out and get a mini horse. Because a mini horse will take care of everything. So there you go. You're welcome. All right, Tommy Shaw coming up. I've got Jimi Hendrix Experience. Yeah, all two in a row style on a Super 2 for Tuesday.
1: 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Warning, cannabis products are not for the use by anyone under the age of 21. Cannabis use may cause drowsiness, affect focus, reaction time, and decision making. These products are not evaluated or approved by the FDA. Pregnant people should avoid cannabis due to the risk of low birth weight, premature birth, stillbirth, and harm to the fetal brain development.
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0: Crystal Ball, second one from Styx, Real Rock Z103. Well, who's ready for another 30-minute rock binge? This one taking us off to lunchtime on your Tuesday. Got the Jimi Hendrix Experience kicking it off. Tom Petty and the Heartbreakers taking the stage. Some Foreigner. All that coming up in the next 30-minute rock binge. Don't go away.
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0: Couple of great songs from Foreigner, winding it up with Hot Blooded, Real Rock Z103. Well, all right, let's see what we're looking for. Weather-wise, about 65 or so today. Light winds, partly cloudy, just a really nice day out there. It's going to get even better, 46 tonight, but 67 tomorrow. And we're expecting the sun to shine all day long. Yeah, looks good. All right, stay tuned. Paul Schaefer's Day in Rock coming up.
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5: September 22nd, and today in 2010, Steven Tyler of Aerosmith becomes a judge on American Idol. Here's a sampling of some of the comments he's made to the contestants. I don't know where you get it from, man, but I will bathe in it. What's with the juju bees on your ooh-ooh bees? Ah, Steven, you have such a way with sexual harassment. September 22nd, 1969, the TV show The Music Scene premieres on ABC. The Beatles, Crosby, Stills, Nash & Young, and Janis Joplin all make appearances, but the show still gets canceled mid-season. Here's a promo featuring Mick Jagger as an aging rocker.
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0: Trained in Vain from The Clash. And Rock the Casbah ahead of that. Two in a row all day long from all your favorite artists. It is a Super Two for Tuesday. All right, Kenny Wayne, Shepherd Band with a Pair coming up next.
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7: 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Pregnant people should avoid cannabis due to the risk of a low birth weight, premature birth, stillbirth, and harm to the fetal brain development.
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0: Deja Voodoo, Kenny Wayne Shepherd, Real Rock Z103. Well, look for 65 today, partly cloudy skies. Tonight about 46, so really cooling off. But 67 for tomorrow, mainly sunny skies. Until it looks like Wednesday evening, maybe overnight into Thursday, could see some rain. And I think they're saying between half an inch and an inch, depending. A little scattered, but we'll see. Anyway, that's what's up in the forecast. Got two from Bad Company up next to kick off the next 30-minute rock binge.
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0: Come Together, Aerosmith, Real Rock, Z103 to wrap up a 30-minute rock binge on this Tuesday afternoon. Hope you're having a good day. Well, weather-wise, 65 or so, 46 tonight, 67, mostly sunny for our Wednesday. And there is a chance of a scattered thunderstorm both Wednesday night and maybe some scattered rain showers into Thursday morning. So other than that, get out and enjoy today. It looks like it's going to be a beauty. All right, ZZ Top with a pair coming up next.
1: 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Warning, cannabis products are not for the use by anyone under the age of 21. Cannabis use may cause drowsiness, affect focus, reaction time, and decision making. These products are not evaluated or approved by the FDA. Pregnant people should avoid cannabis due to the risk of a low birth weight, premature birth, stillbirth, and harm to the fetal brain development.
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3: Rumors spreading around in that Texas town. About to check outside the games. 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

0: Sweet Home Alabama, Lynyrd Skynyrd, Real Rock Z103. Still to come on your Super 2 for Tuesday, got a couple of great songs from Santana and Thin Lizzy, going to kick off the next 30-minute rock binge. 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

0: Second one from Santana, Black Magic Woman, Real Rock Z103. Well, just about to kick off the next 30-minute rock binge. Thin Lizzy with a pair to kick that off, and we'll get going. That's going to do it for me on a Tuesday, but hope you can hang around. Lots of two in a rows for you to enjoy right here. 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

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Two from Tonic off their biggest album, really, The Lemon Parade. And they had those two hits right there. If you could only see and open up your eyes. Two firsts from Dio coming up. And Tom Petty and the Heartbreakers, too, on Real Rock Z103. That looks like another day with the mid.

0: 60s and then mid 40s tonight. Calls for sunshine, mid 60s tomorrow. Enjoy this nice, cool September weather. 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

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I ain't really sure, but it seems I remember the good times with just a little bit more in focus.

0: Real Rock Z103. Do we have you thinking on that double shot? Did that sound just a little bit different on Super 2 for Tuesday? Well, Tom Petty's band before the Heartbreakers was Mudcrutch, and that's Mudcrutch's version of Don't Do Me Like That. A little bit different. And Here Comes My Girl with the Heartbreakers, of course, off Damn the Torpedoes. Hope you enjoyed that Dio double before that. Holy Diver and Rainbow in the Dark. Glad to have you with. Super 2 for Tuesday continues with two from Steely Dan coming up. Our Vikings stay on the road. They're in Tampa to take on the Buccaneers. A later start again. We're up at about 3:05, the official first kick, the kickoff. And then that means about a 2 o'clock pregame on Sunday. Vikings at the Tampa Bay Buccaneers. You're home for the Vikes all season right here. 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
2: 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These products are not evaluated or approved by the FDA. Pregnant people should avoid cannabis due to the risk of a low birth weight, premature birth, stillbirth, and harm to the fetal brain development.
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0: 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Super Two for Tuesday, two from the Talking Heads coming up next.
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0: 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Glad to have you with Alan Parsons and Jackson Browne doubles coming up. Nice day again today. It looks like we'll hang around the mid-60s, back down to the mid-40s tonight. That's really kind of the theme all week, a little bit more September-like, and then calling for right around the mid-60s for Wednesday. Maybe a little bit warmer for Thursday, but still upper 60s. Alan Parsons Project 2 from them coming up, Real Rock Z103.
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3: 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Cannabis use may cause drowsiness, affect focus, reaction time, and decision making. These products are not evaluated or approved by the FDA. Pregnant people should avoid cannabis due to the risk of low birth weight, premature birth, stillbirth, and harm to the fetal brain development.
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Okay, here's the rules. 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
0: 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Super Twofer Tuesday.
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0: 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Twins out west, yep, they're starting late. Again, about an 8:45 pitch our time, and they'll be on around 7 o'clock with the pregame. Twins baseball winding down, and they're in San Francisco to take on the Giants. Little interleague action. And then they come home for a three-game series with the Texas Rangers, and that's it for the baseball season. Twins baseball, as always, on News Talk, 1250 KBRF. 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

0: The Real Rock Z103, a cut from Rattle and Hum. U2 with the great B.B. King, When Love Comes to Town. And, of course, off the huge Joshua Tree album there. I still haven't found what I'm looking for. We're going to kick off a 30-minute rock binge, and it's all doubles today. Super 2 for Tuesday. Two from the dead coming up. 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

0: 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At a time when The Who, I think, was starting to wind down as a band, of the two early 80s albums. From Face Dances, You Better You Bet, it turns out to be one of my favorite Who songs off the It's Hard album, which came out in 1982. Eminence Front, love that song. Super 2 for Tuesday. I've got a couple from Head East coming up next on Real Rock Z103.
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0: This is Joe Walsh on Super 2 for Tuesday. Head east just ahead of that on Real Rock Z103. Another nice day hanging around the 60s. Looks like we'll drop back down to the mid-40s, mid to upper 40s again tonight. And then tomorrow, much of the same. Calling for sunshine and mid to upper 60s. Not too bad this week. Robert Cray Band, Little Blues Rock, coming up next on Real Rock Z103.
1: 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Warning, cannabis products are not for the use by anyone under the age of 21. Cannabis use may cause drowsiness, affect focus, reaction time, and decision making. These products are not evaluated or approved by the FDA. Pregnant people should avoid cannabis due to the risk of a low birth weight, premature birth, stillbirth, and harm to the fetal brain development.
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0: Well, Real Rock Z103, a couple of his most popular songs as far as radio airplay back in the day, 1990s, The Forecast Calls for Pain, off Midnight Stroll, and then probably his most familiar song, Smoking Gun, came out in 86 off Strong Persuader. That's the Robert Cray Band. Hope you enjoyed that rare stuff this afternoon. Super 2 for Tuesday continues. Edgar Winter Group kicking off 2 coming up next.
1: 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The Fergus Falls Chamber of Commerce is once again hosting Meet the Candidates forums for local candidates running in November's general election. The Chamber hosts candidate forums during election years to give candidates the opportunity to speak to the Chamber's members and the general public about business-related issues that affect our region. KBRF and Layton Media will be live streaming the events directly from a Center for the Arts in downtown Fergus Falls. The forums will start with Fergus Falls Wards 2 and 3 on Thursday, September 24th at 4:30. The other events will be on Friday, September 25th, Thursday, October 1st, and Friday, October 2nd. You can find more information on KBRFradio.com. Otterdale County invites residents to attend 2 upcoming meetings to establish a subordinate service district to support emergency medical services in the Pelican Rapids primary service area. In March of 2026, Ringdahl Ambulance Pelican Rapids told cities and townships in its service area about serious financial shortfalls that could put its services at risk. In June, Ringdahl told the Minnesota Office of Emergency Medical Services it will not renew its primary service area license for Pelican Rapids when the license expires in 2027. If the county creates an SSD, it could apply for a PSA license, hire an EMS provider through a competitive bidding process, and set property taxes or parcel fees to pay for the service. Residents can learn more and ask questions at a public information session on October 5th at 6:30 at Pelican Rapids High School, and will have time to express their opinions at a public hearing on the proposed SSD on October 12th at 6:30 at the high school. For KBRFradio.com News, I'm Derek Sidian. 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
1: 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Another nice day tonight. We drop into the 40s tonight as we get into fall here, a very fall-like week. Mid-60s is what it's calling for again tomorrow, and maybe upper 60s for Thursday. Looking good. There's your forecast. REO Double coming up next.
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6: September 22nd, and today in 2010, Steven Tyler of Aerosmith becomes a judge on American Idol. Here's a sampling of some of the comments he's made to the contestants. I don't know where you get it from, man, but I will bathe in it. What's with the juju bees on your ooh-ooh bees? Ah, Steven, you have such a way with sexual harassment. September 22nd, 1969, the TV show The Music Scene premieres on ABC. The Beatles, Crosby, Stills, Nash & Young, and Janis Joplin all make appearances, but the show still gets canceled mid-season. Here's a promo featuring Mick Jagger as an aging rocker.
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0: 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I've got two from Pink Floyd ready to go on Super 2 for Tuesday. Zach will keep the doubles rolling. He's coming in next. Have a good Tuesday, Real Rock Z103.
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That was Foghat. I just want to make love to you. I'm Zach Daniels. Here's two by Jefferson Starship. 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

0: 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I'm Zach Daniels. 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
1: Here's a check on your forecast as we go through tonight, seeing mostly clear skies. Lows dropping us down to 47, winds on the southeast at about 10. Wednesday, it's going to be breezy, 64 and sunny. Going to turn rainy by Wednesday night into Thursday, 53 for Wednesday night's low, 64 on Thursday, 55 mostly cloudy on Thursday night. Making our way in through a Friday night, Saturday night, all with some precipitation, 66 Friday's high, 56 for Friday night's low. That's a check on your forecast.
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That one, if I'm not mistaken, is coming off of their 96, Yourself or Someone Like You album. I'm Zach Daniels. It's Super 2 for Tuesday all day. I got the double shots for you. I got two by Steve Miller Band for you. This one, Take the Money and Run. Real Rock is...

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0: Real Rock Z103 Pat Travers Band for another Super Twofer Tuesday. That was Crash and Burn. And ahead of that, Snortin' Whiskey. Gotta love that one. That's actually off the Crash and Burn album as well. I got 2x3 Doors Down coming up, then some Iron Maiden. 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
1: Here's a check on your forecast as we go through tonight. Seeing mostly clear skies. Lows dropping us down to 47. Winds on the southeast at about 10. Wednesday, it's going to be breezy, 64 and sunny. Going to turn rainy by Wednesday night into Thursday. 53 for Wednesday night's low. 64 on Thursday. 55 mostly cloudy on Thursday night. Making our way in through a Friday night, Saturday. Saturday night, all with some precipitation. 66 Friday's high. 56 for Friday night's low. That's a check on your forecast.
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0: Real Rock Z103 Allman Brothers Band Revival for another Super Duper Tuesday. Statesboro Blues ahead of that. And then I had a couple by Iron Maiden, The Trooper, and Run to the Hills. A couple of my favorites. Iron Maiden, love that band. I'm Zach Daniels. If you're just tuning in, don't forget to download the Fergus Now app. You're missing out on news, weather, sports, closings and delays, and the Where to Eat Food Show. 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
1: Here's a check on your forecast as we go through tonight, seeing mostly clear skies. Lows dropping us down to 47, winds on the southeast at about 10. Wednesday, it's going to be breezy, 64 and sunny. Going to turn rainy by Wednesday night into Thursday, 53 for Wednesday night's low, 64 on Thursday, 55 mostly cloudy on Thursday night. Making our way in through a Friday night, Saturday night, all with some precipitation, 66 Friday's high, 56 for Friday night's low. That's a check on your forecast.
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